Harmony Hall, Vampire Weekend. This is Janice Fry, your DJ after the workday. That song just kicked off the top of our 6 o'clock hour today. We also heard the news with Dan Dockstetter, and coming up this hour, we're also going to take a look at the weather forecast. In the playlist, we have Frank Walker, Taylor Swift, and AC/DC to play for you. It's the Goo Goo Dolls next, Ocean.

0: on me, Frank Walker, John Ross. In the weather forecast, we're looking at mostly sunny skies tomorrow with a high of 80 degrees, low of 51, only 12% chance of rain, 16% chance of rain on Friday, mostly cloudy skies, high of 73, low of 46, and Saturday, 75% chance of thunder showers with a high of 64 and a low of 42 degrees before heading into more thunderstorms on Sunday. Swift 98.
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2: 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A fish mortality event taking place on the Salt River. Officials weigh in on what they know and how area anglers can help. 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A fire south of Afton was caused by dry grass as area first responders put out the blaze last week. Get the latest in this week's paper. The Star Valley Independent is the newspaper of record for Lincoln County. 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

0: 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Baby, Now That I Found You is the name of that one by Ella Bright. This is Janice Fry, your DJ after the workday, signing off for the evening. I'll be back with you on Monday. Enjoy sports this weekend. Go have a riot. Up next, it's Olivia Rock's Shooting Star.
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Taylor Swift may be one of the biggest pop stars of all time. Yeah! 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
1: The Simplicity Blood Pressure Procedure, and that's what we're going to visit with Dr. Gonzalez here in just a moment, cardiologist at Star Valley Health. You're waking up with SVI just past 6:30. Good morning to you. Let's take a look at the weather forecast for this Thursday, 27th day of August, 2026. Kemmer-Diamondville today, partly cloudy skies, 83 degrees. Bridger Valley forecast, 85 and partly cloudy skies. If you're working in Jackson today, 40% chance of rain, 81 degrees. The Star Valley forecast, cloudy skies and 81 degrees. Good morning, just past 6:30, time for the news.
2: NBC News Radio, I'm Scott Carr. A federal judge has lifted the final injunction blocking President Trump's nationwide mail voting order. This after the Justice Department asked a judge in Boston to drop her injunction after the Supreme Court lifted blocks imposed by lower courts. The federal judge agreed today with the DOJ, though more challenges are expected. In fact, Washington State's now joining 25 other states in a new lawsuit that would block the U.S. Post Office from overseeing mail-in voting nationally, as ordered by President Trump.
3: Washington State officials say they'll file a lawsuit to block President Trump's executive order on mail-in voting after the U.S. Supreme Court allowed the measure to proceed temporarily. The executive order would create a federal list of eligible voters and require the Postal Service to deliver ballots only to those on the list, alongside mandates for specific ballot designs and tracking barcodes. State leaders argue this infringes on Washington's constitutional authority to run its own elections. I'm Matt Pacini.
2: Meta Platforms has reached a nearly $17 billion settlement in a landmark trial around teenage social media addiction. Several states had sued the tech giant, alleging it deliberately designed its social media platforms, including Facebook, to engage kids and get them addicted to it. As part of the settlement, Meta denies the allegations but commits to establishing daily limits and blocking nighttime use for teenage users. The alleged mastermind of the 9/11 attacks will stand trial in June of 2028. A military judge making that ruling today, nearly 25 years after the attacks. Khalid Sheikh Mohammed was captured in 2003 and has been held at Guantanamo Bay since 2006. Testimony has wrapped up in the Lindsey Clancy murder trial going on in Massachusetts, so the jury could start deliberating soon. Cross-examination of the final witness concluded today. Clancy's admitted to strangling her three young children in 2023. Scott Carr, NBC News Radio.
1: It's called Simplicity Blood Pressure Procedure. Dr. Gonzalez joining us on SBI. He's offering that through Star Valley Health locations in Alpine and Afton. Let's hear about it now from Dr. Gonzalez.
4: Most may or may not know, high blood pressure or hypertension is ubiquitous in this country amongst the adult population. Up to 40 to 50% of all adults have high blood pressure. Significant percentage of them, up to 75%, undertreated. The American Heart Association guidelines have recently changed as to what is considered to be a normal blood pressure. Now 120 over 80 is considered to be a normal blood pressure, with the blood pressure stages of hypertension increasing by 10 millimeters mercury on either side, up from there up to what is considered to be crisis of blood pressure at 180 over 120. That being said, most people are, at least when high blood pressure is first diagnosed and presented, and patients present to their primary care provider ordinarily, they are generally started on lifestyle changes which can affect your blood pressure and help lower your blood pressure, such as weight loss, stopping smoking, exercising, eating less salt, things like that, which can positively affect your blood pressure. Avoiding stimulants like nicotine is also very important. And with those things generally helping, they frequently don't work by themselves alone, and frequently medications are utilized. Medications can be pretty effective. A lot of the times medications are effective and people don't tolerate them. And then sometimes lots of medications are needed in order to control blood pressure. If those medications fail or if patients are unable to tolerate a lot of these medications, we have a new procedure available that's called Simplicity, which is a minimally invasive procedure method by which blood pressure can be controlled by using a special catheter that helps obliterate the nerves in the kidneys, which help control blood pressure. And while that might sound possibly harmful, it really is not, as these nerves become over-regulated and tend to work hard to constrict your blood vessels and worsen high blood pressure.
1: 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You're waking up with SVI. 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

0: Warm water temperatures in Wyoming's rivers and streams is making things tough for trout species, so anglers are being asked to adjust fishing practices. Consider fishing in the early morning and evening hours when water temperatures are cooler. Land the fish as soon as possible and carry a pocket thermometer to measure temperatures. If the water gets to 65 degrees, anglers should harvest fish in accordance with established regulations rather than practice catch and release. Sponsored by the Wyoming Game and Fish, the Wyoming Association of Broadcasters, and the station.
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8: 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Oh. We gon' rock it, rock it, rock it. Yeah. Come on.

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1: 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The Braves opened the season this year with a 3,000-mile trip to Soldotna, Alaska, to take on the So High Stars this Saturday afternoon. Look for live coverage of the JV game beginning at 1 o'clock local time on Saturday, with varsity kickoffs scheduled for 4 o'clock p.m. local time. It's the Star Valley Braves and the Soldotna Stars this Saturday to open the season on the SVI Sports Network.
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1: The town of Afton is conducting routine sewer mainline cleaning August 24th through the 28th and August 31st through September 4th within the central area of town, generally between 1st Avenue and 9th Avenue and Monroe Street and Lincoln Street. During the cleaning process, air pressure within the sewer main may occasionally travel through residential service lines. While uncommon, this can cause minor splashing or disturbance from toilets or floor drains in some homes. As a simple precaution, during the cleaning period, residents in the affected areas are encouraged to keep toilet lids closed when not in use and place a towel over floor drains. These measures are precautionary and can help minimize any effects from temporary air pressure created during routine sewer cleaning. Thank you for your cooperation as the town completes this important system maintenance.
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4: Warm water temperatures in Wyoming's rivers and streams is making things tough for trout species, so anglers are being asked to adjust fishing practices. 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Land the fish as soon as possible and carry a pocket thermometer to measure temperatures. If the water gets to 65 degrees, anglers should harvest fish in accordance with established regulations rather than practice catch and release. 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

I'm feeling calm, but I'm never relaxed. 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I'm straight,

The Upper Valley is south and the Lower Valley is north. That's just the way it is around here. 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
1: 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The Braves opened the season this year with a 3,000-mile trip to Soldotna, Alaska, to take on the So High Stars this Saturday afternoon. 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
3: You know, there are signs everywhere that spring is here, and even that summer is close at hand. But for some, that there is still snow around is desirable. That's a hard line of distinction to cross. It would seem there are two kinds of people. Oh, wait, there are other factors that define us, aren't there? I'm Reverend Steve Bibb, pastor of the Star Valley United Church at the north end of Thane. We are the warm heart in the center of the valley. Our congregation gathers every Sunday morning at 10:30, and I'm extending to you an invitation to join us, especially if you're looking for a place to meet Christ. You'll be welcomed at Star Valley United, and we'll be better because you are with us, no matter who you are or what defines you. You know, doctors can do their job because they know what's inside us. Hearts, lungs, eyes, muscles, and where to find it. God made us alike, like that, and on purpose. Want to know how alike we are? Look inside. God knows.
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1: The town of Afton is conducting routine sewer mainline cleaning August 24th through the 28th and August 31st through September 4th within the central area of town, generally between 1st Avenue and 9th Avenue and Monroe Street and Lincoln Street. During the cleaning process, air pressure within the sewer main may occasionally travel through residential service lines. While uncommon, this can cause minor splashing or disturbance from toilets or floor drains in some homes. As a simple precaution, during the cleaning period, residents in the affected areas are encouraged to keep toilet lids closed when not in use and place a towel over floor drains. These measures are precautionary and can help minimize any effects from temporary air pressure created during routine sewer cleaning. Thank you for your cooperation as the town completes this important system maintenance.
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